give the satisfaction asking how you're doing now. How's the castle built of people you pretend to care about? Just what you wanted. 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I see the parties and diamonds sometimes when I close my eyes. 6 months of torture, you sold to some forbidden paradise. I loved you truly.

Whether your girl look like a Minga or a supermodel, feel the connectedness, energy that's projected. The way that the whole collective consciousness arrives like helium up. Grooving out of the question, won't disrespect them, but our style's...

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0: Ulloni më shumë këngë playlista jon Timeless në aplikacionin e Top Albania Radio ose në topalbaniaradio.com.
1: I'm day dreaming, I'm cold, Dina, I'm slow walking, I'm floating, Houdini, my she screaming for more, she fiending. I just turn her daydreams to wet dreams, no, but

0: every day.
1: Wow, Booker's speech part very.
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1: Wow, diarrhea.
2: Muscle shit.

0: Even if I go off beat, yeah, I'm still on beat. Even if I go off beat, yeah, I'm still on beat. Flip that,
1: step back.
0: When I come and rush, I get back.

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1: Njoh stim.
2: Remember. A wife.
1: Një hero.
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1: Një vizion nga Christopher Nolan.
3: 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I could take this room.
0: They're not giving up power to you. Or Odysseus. Do you think life goes back to the way it was?
4: That world is gone.
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Now you do what they told you. Now you do what they told you. 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

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My greatest creation was you. You. 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

0: simply the best.
1: Christian. 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